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1: Ayer que venía de Twin, estaba un accidente allí en entrando la rampa.
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0: The music of Tejanos was influenced as early as the 1820s and 1830s. El Mexicano. 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
1: Dame un beso de nuestro amor con fe.
0: And European and Germans influenced all of our music and all of our instruments. 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
1: 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Robert Sivas. Keeping it real. 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Representando la música Tejana. 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

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Yo soy Robert Silva con Tejano Magic. Y vamos a los falar de Tejano right here in Idaho. Saludos para todos. And it is Monday, lunes. Para comenzar the week, it's hard. Pero we got to get it going so we can get to the next weekend. Hora es May 18th. 2026, ya pasamos the half of the month mark. And son las 10:05 de la mañana. And vamos a mandarles un saludo and a thanks to El Zacatecano, que aquí está cada mañana all week long and on Sundays también. El número aquí es error code 208-678-2280, 678-2280. Make sure que Collins quiere una canción, dedications and requests. Saludos para todos aquí aquí en our area. Burley, Rupert, Paw y Hayburn. And the surrounding areas también. And vamos a mandarle saludos a Ter para el amigo Lorenzo Lucio, que anda trabajando probably out there already driving around delivering pizzas. Also, también shout out there para Ibarra and Martinez family. Hope you guys had a good weekend. It was teníamos un freeze advisory ayer, so lo que hope you guys covered up all your tomato plants, your chile plants, and everything, porque si no, they are gone probably. Pero se va a calentar un poquito más que ayer. Ahorita está about 46 degrees con sunny skies. Y parece que está clear out there. Highs van a ser about 61 o más. Y luego a lows 33. Forecast para mañana and the rest of the week. Mañana it'll be about 66 degrees, sunny skies, and lows 37. Y luego para hump day Wednesday, a little bit warmer. Highs 69, lows 43. Partly cloudy skies. Y luego para Thursday, throwback Thursday, a 24% chance of rain. High is about 79, luego lows 43, luego, no, high is 69, lows 40. Y el Friday, high is

And that was one by Xavier Hernandez, right here on Tano Magico and Robert Silva. Pasan como unos 23 minutos de las 10. 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And let's continue, keep it rolling. Regalo algo de A Flores y entrega con No Puedo Vivir Sin Tu Amor.

And yeah, son las 10:38 a.m. de la mañana on this Monday morning, the start off of una nueva semana. Right here on Town of Magic on Rubber Silva's KBWE 91.9 FM. And we're going to keep it going, keep it rolling. Otro saludo para todos donde quiera que estén. Thank you for tuning in. Esta canción coming up next, one up by the late Jimmy G y Grupo Mas. It's going out to my daughter, Maria Cruz. She likes music from Jimmy G. So, okay, here we go with this one. It's called Yo Te Voy a Amar.

That was Aldo Sierra and Zener con Mi Corazón Te Pertenece. And you were here in Town of Magic. Ya pasan, ya faltan como 5 minutos ya para las 11, and then will be the 11 o'clock hour. Pero saludos para todos once again on this nice day. It's turning out pretty good. It looks pretty sunny out there. And no se mire, parece que no está tan frío. I don't know if from here I can't tell. It's a shout out there para la familia Valle. And we are going to keep it going, keep it rolling. We're going to go con una canción by Grupo Daño con De Pies a Cabeza.

And you got a lock through to KBWE 91.1 FM Mozatina. Yo soy Robert Silvas con Tejano Magic como cada mañana a las 10. And saludos para todos. Shout out there once again. Thank you for tuning in. Ya son las 11:01 a.m. on this Monday morning. Send a shout out there para el amigo Carlos. All right, and ahora is May 18, 2026. And let's take a look at the calendar, see what's going on. Okay, para comenzar, 2026, May 18, observance, lo que, what people celebrate and go by today, en este día. And stuff that they do and fun things to do también. Ahora is International Museum Day. Celebrating globally to highlight the importance of museums. So lo que, if you live close or are close to museum, go and pay a visit. Also to keep it going because, you know, history matters. Also también ahora is World AIDS Vaccine Day. Highlights the need for a vaccine to prevent HIV. Also, también another places is Victoria Day, Canada, observed on the Monday preceding May 25th, which is May 18th in 2026. También, I never heard of this one. Esta es the Battle of las Piedras Day in Uruguay. A national holiday, also, national fun observances, but people recognize en este día. Ahora es también National No Dirty Dishes Day, a day to avoid doing dishes often by eating takeout. A lot of people, you like that, DoorDash and all kinds of stuff like that. Salud out there for all the DoorDashers también. And no dishes, so lo que, make sure and don't get dirty dishes, you know, wash them already, so you have to wash them for the rest of the day, I guess. Let me see, que más? It's National Cheese Soufflé Day, a culinary holiday celebrating dish de soufflé. And también, this one, should be every day o cuando puedan. It doesn't have to be a national day for anything like that. And I know it's kind of hard because, you know, I'm I haven't done this before in a while, or I miss it también. But anyways, it's National Visit Your Relatives Day. 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También, para los que les gustan los Reese's Candy Bars. También, ahora es Love Reese's Day. I Love Reese's Day. Celebration of the peanut butter chocolate candy. Everybody likes something sweet. Everybody's got a sweet tooth, huh? Nada más cuando, when you gotta go to the dentist, entonces sí. All right. Also, también, National Speech Pathologist Day. Recognizes the work of speech language therapists. Esta es Mother Whistler Day. I a Nietzsche holiday. I guess that's how you pronounce it. Let me see what else que tienen aquí. National Safe Son Week begins on the Monday before Memorial Day. Also, también Epilepsy Awareness Week starts on the 18th, que es hora. And also, también Dementia Action Week starts May 18th, recognizing and supporting dementia and epilepsy awareness. And also, let me see what else. It's what I've seen right here. National Vegetarian Awareness Week starts today, del 18 hasta el 24, to
recognized, and also if you want to, you know, vegetarian awareness. No meat, I guess. And let me see. And that's just about it for that, I believe. Pero let me see. Tienen algo como abajo. Dice que the quote of the day for today is never stop believing in hope because miracles happen every day. There you go. Good quote. Also, también famous deaths or Pope John the First. And famous birthdays. George Strait, cumpleaños hora. That's his birthday today. And there you have it. Es lo que dice el calendar for this month, for this day, digo. May 18, 2026. And we're going to keep it rolling, keep it going with some more music. Ya pasan 7 minutes de las 11. And we are going to go con una canción by, let's go with this one. Una by Grupo Vidal. And the song is called Quiero Decirte. It's from a live session que hicieron un album. And so look, that's why you can hear the people and stuff, so check it out.

And that was La Fiebre con ¿Qué te pasó? Right here on Tejano Magic. Ya pasan como los 25 minutos de las 11 on Tejano Magic. Voz Latina, broadcasting live downtown Burleado. Yo soy Robert Silvas, and we're going to keep it going, keep it rolling. I'm going to send a shout out there para la familia Valles. And we are going to go con una canción by Jenny B. Beso de amor.

And that was Joe Posada right there featuring Stephanie Montiel. All right, let's keep it going. Let's keep it rolling. Yes, one, that's 11:39 a.m. We got a few more songs left, and then I am out. Pero vamos a ir con, we're going to take off con algo del grupo de Sale. Esa se llama Noche Sin Final, right here on Town of Magic, con Robert Silas, KBWE 91.FM.

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Y se acabó. My time is up. Vamos a mandarle saludos para todos for your comments que me hablaron. Y también a shout out there to the famous Jerry Valle, que dio una canción. Also también a shout out there to everybody checking us out on TuneIn Radio. Sandy Baez, my daughter Media Cruz, and everybody else donde quiera que estén. Thank you for tuning in esta mañana. You've been listening to Tejano Magic con Robert Silva. We're here on KBWE 91.9 FM, Voz Latina. Como siempre, cada mañana from hasta las 10 hasta las 12. And then twice on Friday, Friday night party time from 6 to 8. All right, I got some news to tell you. No voy a venir mañana. Something came up and I can't come tomorrow. Y luego Damián ya no está viniendo, solo que he won't be here either. Pero make sure and tune in anyways because there'll be music on the automation for 2 hours, de las 10 hasta las 12 también. Puro Tejano, solo que make sure and tune in. Either no va a haber una live DJ to take your dedications and requests, pero there'll be some Tejano music playing for 2 hours, como siempre, from 10 to 12. Solo que make sure and tune in anyways, and I'll be back on Wednesday. You guys have a good day. And don't forget to vote mañana. Mañana is the 19th. So, okay, make sure and go and vote. And we'll see you guys tomorrow, Wednesday. Have a good day.